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Is it fate?

someone waiting at the cottage door, where two hearts become one.

streets of shame. 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